recorded coming your way. And we're talking heavy hitters like Blue Oyster Cult, Red Hot Chili Peppers, Eric Clapton, and a whole lot more. Plus, tonight's unauthorized double shot coming up just after 8:30. And don't forget, 10 o'clock, it is Van Halen o'clock. That is going to be coming your way tonight. I got a good one picked out for tonight's Van Halen o'clock. But to launch things this Monday night, we are going to kick things off with our signature tradition, the live track. And tonight we're taking you back a few years to the muddy magic grounds of the New Orleans Jazz Fest for an unforgettable performance from Louisiana's own Cowboy Mouth. Get your hands in the air. Here is Everybody Loves Jill.

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Eagle 98.1, the rock station. Blue Oyster Cult closing out that long set of rock here on Backstage Pass. Mark Adams with you. It is Monday night, and I am back from vacation. Had a great time. We went to Tennessee and then up to Kentucky. We got to watch the Air Force

0: Thunderbirds Precision Flight Team. They're the same type of thing as the U.S. Navy's Blue Angels. Great show. We had a fantastic time. But as we were coming back, we realized we couldn't watch the game on TV. So we listened in on the Eagle 98.1 app, which you can download for free. 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And you already know you can catch every single snap right here on the flagship home of LSU Sports, Eagle 98.1. As we roll into this weekend's game against I think they're called the Oxford Community College Land Sharks or something. I don't know. Anyway, we're going to have that. Our game day coverage kicks off on Saturday at 1:30 with the Eagle 98.1 game day featuring Hannah Griffin Musso live from Rouse's on Burbank. And don't go anywhere after the clock hits zero because we got you covered with the post game show running for a full 90 minutes after the final whistle. 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Hey, don't go anywhere. Where I have got an awesome Led Zeppelin track all queued up and coming at you right after this.
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Eagle 98.1, the rock station. Red Hot Chili Peppers on a Monday night. Mark Adams, I'm back with you here on Backstage Pass. All right, last week, Apple finally showed off that massive foldable iPhone Duo. Have you seen that thing? Yeah. Well, get this. There are people who are already throwing around accusations that the design actually discriminates. And no, I don't just mean against those of us who don't have $2,000 sitting around to drop on a mobile phone, although that's probably a whole other conversation for a whole other time. So who is Apple leaving out in the cold with?

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0: Q98.1, The Rock Station. Billy Idol bringing the noise on a Monday night. And by noise, I mean the greatest rock ever recorded right here on Q98.1. Hey, did you see this where Apple is releasing the iPhone Duo? They put it out last week with, you know, pictures and some, some testing platforms. And anyway, there are people who are saying that this phone discriminates against folks who are left-handed. The phone doesn't hit shelves until next month, but the early reviewers are saying it's smooth sailing if you're right-handed, but if you're lefty, holding this thing is awkward and clunky, and it's hard to reach the controls on the side and all of that stuff. Now, left-handed folks make up about 10% of the population, so if this renders the device unusable for them, that's a pretty massive oversight, and you would think that Apple would probably have thought about that. I think they did. I think it's not as big a thing as some people are making out. But anyway, their own promo videos show people using it left-handed. It's hard to believe they just completely forgot about 10% of their market. So besides, it's been a long time since any of us have held foldable phones or have, carried them around in our pockets. I think we're just going to have to see what's going on after people get their hands on it before we pass final judgment. All right, stick around. We got the Eagle Eye overnight forecast from our weather partners at WBRZ on the way, plus Eric Clapton coming up after this.
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12: And now, here's weather.
13: Tonight, sky's going mostly clear. It's a muggy one with a low temperature around 76 degrees. We're making it to 96 on Tuesday, partly sunny early. A pop-up shower storm possible in the afternoon, but moving into a drier pattern where more locations will miss rain than get rain. That's essentially the case Wednesday, Thursday, and Friday. Largely high and dry, and high's the key word, with those temperatures soaring into the middle 90s during the afternoon hours, though the humidity may start to come down a little bit by Friday. Josh Eaches with the Storm Station forecast. 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

home of the Woody Show, weekday mornings from 5 to 10. Don't miss that. And I am Mark Adams. It is the 8 o'clock hour. Welcome in, and thank you for hanging out with me tonight. I have got a jam-packed hour queued up for you with music coming your way from Candlebox and Bon Jovi. And we got the Unauthorized Double Shot tonight featuring Megadeth, and that's coming up right after 8:30, somewhere in the 8:30 time frame. We can say ish. Well, not the way you hear it, but anyway, 8:30-ish, it's coming up, so stick around for that. And kick off the 8 o'clock hour, crank it up, got the Foo Fighters, it's the Pretender, right here on Eagle 98.1.

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0: 98.1, the rock station Candlebox with Far Behind from their 1993 self-titled debut album. Mark Adams here with you on Backstage Pass. We are rolling through a Monday night here on Eagle 98.1, and we're looking forward to Friday. What are you doing Friday? I'm going to give you some things to write down, because Friday night is going to be absolutely jumping down at Roar Plaza, downtown Baton Rouge. They're going to be kicking off the fall concert series, and I'm going to be out there MCing the party, and I want to see all of you down there with your lawn chairs and your favorite cold drinks and your dancing shoes ready to roll. We are welcoming our good friend Chris LeBlanc and friends to the stage from 5 to 8 p.m. So grab the family, head downtown, and let's kick off the weekend right here in the capital city. All right, stick around. We got the unauthorized double shot coming up in less than 15 minutes, and I got Bon Jovi queued up and ready to roll right after this.
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1: And tonight we are featuring Megadeth, Dave Mustaine and company. This first track out of two, originally written for the Last Action Hero soundtrack back in 1993, and later featured on their 1995 Hidden Treasures album. Crank it up. Here's Megadeth and Angry Again on Eagle 98.1.

0: 98.1, the rock station. Symphony of Destruction wrapping up tonight's unauthorized double shot from Megadeth, and that one coming from their landmark 1992 album, Countdown to Extinction. So how many times have we heard the story that, oh, I wrote the lyrics down on the back of a cocktail napkin or something like that? Well, fun little piece of trivia on that one. Dave Mustaine actually scribbled down the original idea for those famous lyrics on the back of a sushi receipt while he was stuck in traffic after he had gone and picked up sushi trying to make his way home. Anyway, Mark Adams here on Backstage Pass, rolling right along on your Monday night. Don't touch that dial. Coming up, I have got the Eagle Eye overnight forecast from our weather partners at WBRZ, plus some classic Billy Idol queued up and heading your way right after the break.
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14: Tonight, skies going mostly clear. It's a muggy one with a low temperature around 76 degrees. We're making it to 96 on Tuesday, partly sunny early. A pop-up shower storm possible in the afternoon, but moving into a drier pattern where more locations will miss rain than get rain. That's essentially the case Wednesday, Thursday, and Friday. Largely high and dry, and high is the key word, with those temperatures soaring into the middle 90s during the afternoon hours, though the humidity may start to come down a little bit by Friday. Josh Eaches with the Storm Station forecast. 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

Welcome into the 9 o'clock hour. Mark Adams here with you on Backstage Pass. Thank you for coming in and hanging out with me, spending your evening with me. I tell you what, I've been gone for a week, and I am having such a blast tonight. I've got a lot of great music queued up this hour over the next 60 minutes. Some Zeppelin, Poison, Tom Petty, a whole bunch more. But right now, let's keep it rocking. Here's Pink Floyd on Eagle 98.1, the rock station.

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Audioslave with Like a Stone. Track number 5 off their massive 2002 self-titled debut album. Mark Adams here with you on Backstage Pass on Eagle 98.1. And listen up. I need you to hear this because we want to know. We need your input.

0: but we need to know who showed up when it mattered most. 104.5 ESPN and Eagle 98.1 have teamed up with First American Bank and Trust, and we are on the hunt for a high school athlete who delivered that game-changing moment on the field. And here's how it works. 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From there, our sports panel is going to narrow it down to the top finalists, and then during the final week of the month, the power is going to shift back to you, and you're going to be able to vote to crown the Heart of the Game winner. And trust me, the reward is well worth it. The winner is going to walk away with a $250 gift card. 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And don't go anywhere, because I got Tom Petty queued up and heading your way right after this short break. Stick around.
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This is Eagle 98.1, the rock station, Monday night, the 14th of September. 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

0: Eagle 98.1, the rock station. Poison with Nothing But a Good Time off of their smash hit second album, Open Up and Say Ah, from back in 1988. Mark Adams here with you on Backstage Pass, and it is time to check in on today's rock and roll birthday calendar for September 14th. And we've got some legendary talent celebrating today. Morton Harkett, age 67, born on this date 1959. And you're all sitting there going, Morton who? Morton Harkett. If you don't know this guy, then you're probably not even a Gen Xer. So it's the lead vocalist for A-ha. The guy who had that incredible 5-octave vocal range and holding that unbelievable long note in Take On Me. I know you remember watching that video. I know you were out there watching it. Yeah, Morton Harkett, 67. Steve Gaines, born on this date 1949. Rest in peace to him. The powerhouse guitarist and songwriter for Lynyrd Skynyrd joined the band in 1976 and co-wrote hit tracks like You Got That Right. And finally, Paul Kossoff, born on this date in 1950, would be celebrating his 76th birthday today. Rest in peace to him. He was the lead guitarist for Free, renowned for his fluid blues rock tone and that iconic riff on All Right Now. And hey, happy birthday to all of our Eagle 98.1 listeners out there celebrating another trip around the sun. Hope you are spending it cranking us up here on Eagle 98.1. And I am going to kick off things next with some Lynyrd Skynyrd, so stick around for that. Also got the Eagle Eye overnight forecast from our weather partners at WBRZ on the way. Don't go anywhere.
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13: And now, here's weather.
14: Tonight's sky is going mostly clear. It's a muggy one with a low temperature around 76 degrees. We're making it to 96 on Tuesday, partly sunny early. A pop-up shower storm possible in the afternoon, but moving into a drier pattern where more locations will miss rain than get rain. That's essentially the case Wednesday, Thursday, and Friday. Largely high and dry, and high is the key word, with those temperatures soaring into the middle 90s during the afternoon hours, though the humidity may start to come down a little bit by Friday. Josh Eaches with the Storm Station forecast. 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
0: 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The valley is waking. The heartbeat is growing louder. The Tigers are coming because this season, it's just different.
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0: 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LSU football is now 2-0. 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
4: El Rio Grande on Airline Highway across from Frank's has been doing it for over 64 years. 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El Rio Grande, Airline Highway, across from Frank's.
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0: wants to live to the ripe old age of 150.
1: 150 would be nice.
2: Yeah,
1: 110 would be nice.
0: Yeah, every day there's like something different about, like, you know, if you eat this, you're shortening your life.
2: Yeah.
0: But then, like, I don't know, it seems like a year later, it's like, oh no, wait, these are,
1: these are
0: good.
2: Back it up, wine's good for you.
1: Keep on drinking.
2: Yeah.
0: You know, obviously, like, eating double cheeseburgers all the time, probably not going to be great.
1: Right.
0: Everybody does, like, all the drinking's probably not going to be great, right, Craig?
1: Probably not, because it's poison.
2: Literally.
0: Yeah. So this new research highlighting six foods and ingredients linked to a longer life and a few associated with the shorter ones. So this is a three-year study, right? The most dangerous preference, soda. A 38% higher risk of death.
1: I'm kind of back on it.
3: I think you mean sodies.
0: Yeah, sodies. Diet sodies were second.
2: I don't want to hear about it.
0: So the regular with sugar soda, number one. Number two, diet soda is a 23% higher risk. Two more drinks follow with tea with sugar, which has a 22% higher risk of death. And then whole milk.
2: Really?
0: 18% higher risk.
2: But I thought we were supposed to drink whole milk now.
0: Corn flakes are the final food linked with an increased risk of death.
2: What?
0: Boring ass corn flakes?
2: Weird. What's the point?
3: Weird. Simple carbs.
4: Also, just FYI, I'm good on the soda because I drink zero, not diet. So,
0: But still the same, right?
4: Nah.
0: No, I'm saying for the sake of that, isn't that the same?
2: It's all chemical.
4: Yeah.
0: These are the six specific foods and ingredients that were linked with a lower risk of death.
1: Okay.
0: Extra virgin olive oil, number one, 33% lower risk.
2: Right.
0: Black pepper is second.
2: Sure.
4: Love black pepper.
2: No problem with that.
0: 28% lower risk. Let's see. Asparagus and broccoli.
2: Yes.
4: Yuck.
0: Broccoli, yum. Asparagus, not so much. 31% lower risk. Butternut squash is next. 25% lower risk.
3: What is that?
1: Okay. I love it, but when do you ever eat that?
3: Yeah, what dorks are doing this?
0: Mm-hmm. Followed by eggplant.
2: Love.
1: Yum.
2: Oh,
1: we were just talking about eggplant.
2: How much we love eggplant.
0: Are you talking about the eggplant emoji?
1: No.
2: No.
1: Gina just brought up eggplant and said, how can you not love eggplant?
2: We love eggplant.
0: Really?
4: You even so tasty. Do with it.
0: Yeah.
2: I see, what do you put it in?
0: It's weird. I like
1: greeny.
0: You know, but I don't like eggplant parmesan. Don't like it.
1: Really?
2: Is it too slimy for you?
0: Yeah, I don't know. It's like, I'm like, this is what?
2: Oh, it's so good.
3: Do you think they're lying to us right now, Menace?
4: Yeah.
2: I would.
4: So gross.
2: You saute it up, I'll eat the whole thing.
0: Do you like eggplant?
3: I think, when it's deep fried, but anything's good then. You know, any vegetable.
4: Yeah,
3: true.
4: Yeah.
2: But you like throw it on the grill and won't eat it?
1: Eggplant parm is awesome.
0: Well, other foods associated with a longer life include whole wheat bread.
2: Okay.
0: Spinach, onions, mushrooms, lentils, beans, and bell peppers.
1: All on my menu.
2: So mad.
0: Yeah.
4: Your favorite. I'll stir fry it. And I'll
0: eat
4: it. Stir fry it.
1: Stir fry it.
0: I thought I said surf riot.
2: Same.
1: I thought he said, I'm going to go on a surf riot.
0: I heard, I will surf riot.
1: Me too.
4: Check the tapes. I said, stir fry.
0: Okay.
2: There was no tea.
1: Surf riot.
4: Yep.
0: Stir. There was no tea. Yeah, you missed the tea. Because I definitely heard surf.
1: Yep.
0: And then I heard riot, or you heard.
1: I thought you were going to, like, you know.
4: Check the audio.
1: Protest vegetables by going on a surf riot.
2: Yeah,
0: it's not your. It's not your language. It's not your speech.
4: Nope.
0: It's our ears.
4: Yeah.
0: That's been the problem this entire time.
4: I know. You got to get new headphones.
2: Yeah. Everybody has their.
4: Yeah.
0: Anyway, so you got to eat all that boring crap, Greg.
1: Everything on the do eat list is what I normally would. Yeah. I love that crap.
4: So gross.
0: I was talking to somebody and they have longevity in their family and they're talking about how even their grandparents, like back in the 40s, were living into their 90s.
2: That's crazy.
1: That's
0: into their late 90s. And I'm thinking, man, what a boring time to live
5: totally
0: so long.
5: Boring. The Woody Show. We'll be right back. Meanwhile, Seabass will continue his endless search for the perfect wig. Yeah, I'm a hair plug. Sorry, I meant hair system. Get it? He's balding.
3: 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I have light brown hair with bald highlights.
5: 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We'll
6: 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Unlike Steve Bass's hair.
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0: just had his first game on the high school team with the hockey team.
1: Oh.
0: And they won. And then afterwards, all the kids were like, you know, campaigning for the parents to take to Raising Cane's,
2: which is
0: around the corner.
2: Yep.
0: And so we all ended up at Raising Cane's.
1: Nice.
0: So that's still a thing they want to go. But like, this is, they weren't, nobody was coming off the bench to come ask us.
3: During the game.
0: But this kid, he came off the bench to his mom. Can we go to Taco? It's all I can think of. Not even thinking about the game, just can be thinking about Taco
3: Bell.
0: He's
3: done with it already.
0: Yeah, yeah.
1: Can we go to Taco Bell?
0: All right. What do you think about this, Greg? You have been on record as saying that you don't mind it if you go to like a fast food place and the person working the drive-thru is all cute.
3: Prefer it.
2: Overly friendly.
3: I love it.
2: He prefers it.
4: Greetings. Welcome to Chick-fil-A.
3: I don't care if it's sincere or not. Yeah.
0: All right. Well, what do you think about this? This is at a McDonald's. Guy pulls up to the drive-thru and this is what he gets.
5: Welcome to McDonald's. Do you want a double quarter? Welcome to McDonald's. Can I take your order? Whenever you be ready, just let me take your order. What you need? What you need? What you need?
3: I'd be amused by that.
0: You would?
3: Yeah. Why not?
4: Because he didn't use proper grammar.
3: Yeah, but it's fun.
4: Whenever you are ready.
1: What do you need?
0: Whenever you are ready.
3: Do you want a quarter?
4: I love your enthusiasm, young sir.
5: Welcome to McDonald's. Do you want a double quarter? Welcome to McDonald's. Can I take your order? Whenever you be ready, just let me take your order. What you need? What you need? What you need?
0: What you need? What you need?
3: That's a little forceful there. What you need? But no, I would appreciate that. Look, they're trying to entertain themselves at work.
1: Yeah, and it's better than the fake, like, hi, do you have your app? Like, that's, shut up.
0: Well,
1: like,
0: you never know if, like, you know, Rick Ross is coming through.
1: Yeah, right.
0: On the drive-thru, he might discover it.
1: Pluck you out of the chorus. Well,
3: I think McDonald's got talent.
2: I hate that because my first thought is sanitation. Like, if they're, like, messing around that much on there, I'm like, they're not really deep cleaning anything.
4: And you're not wrong, Dennis.
2: Yeah.
4: Like that's that attitude. Cause I know when we screwed around on jobs, we weren't doing that kind of stuff. We were being no good people.
2: Yeah, for sure.
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2: And now, here's weather.
3: Sunny today with only a few isolated thunderstorms. Highs will reach the mid-90s, then fair overnight as lows drop into the 70s. Another hot one Wednesday with a chance for isolated storms as a weak front drifts into the area. Temps around 95, heat index around 107. Thursday and Friday look warm and dry with lower humidity that'll make it feel more comfortable. Expect highs in the low 90s with lows at night in the lower 70s. Tropical moisture brings additional showers this weekend. I'm meteorologist Dave Baker with your Storm Station forecast, WBRZ Channel 2.
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0: I would get, like, delicious. When he says it's just like putting water on your burger. Okay. I understand
1: butt water.
0: I understand where you say, it kind of waters down the flavor of, so that, therefore I don't like tomatoes or lettuce
2: literally
0: on a burger.
1: That's
0: not to say that the tomato itself is bad.
2: No.
0: You know?
1: It's like roots.
2: I mean, they're not using these high quality tomatoes.
3: It's like roots.
4: Right, again, yeah.
2: TV show roots?
4: Yeah. I agree. Fast food tomatoes. You, like,
5: throw up at a beat, for sure. That tastes like straight up dirt.
4: And that is so, that is, Greg, Menace, why do you think me, Greg, Gina, they're like, oh man, that's so good. And you're like,
2: right.
0: Even I did it.
2: And even
1: I
2: if
1: know, it, get
2: even
1: your mouth yeah. broken. I don't know.
2: And as you say, it's like water.
1: There's better food out there, dude.
2: I don't think there is.
1: You don't think there is?
4: It doesn't taste like.
5: But you Greg, like tomato flavored like
0: some,
5: things.
0: How about those tomatoes?
2: Yeah.
0: With some like fresh mozzarella.
5: Oh, there's some burrata.
0: Burrata.
5: Some basil.
0: Yeah.
5: Oh,
0: now
5: God.
0: The basil. Keep the basil on there. I think the basil is a waste of time on that salad.
1: Yeah, but no, like, okay, so balsamic. You're talking about like ooh. Little pieces of bread with a little tomato on it and then mm-hmm. the mm-hmm. stuff on top. Like, I'll eat that.
2: Right.
1: Okay. So yeah, but because it's dolled up together, but just straight up like.
4: Butt tomato?
1: Yeah, butt juice? I'm good, dude.
0: So is that kind of like how I'm talking about with like avocado? Like if avocado's in a sushi roll, no problem.
2: Yeah, yeah.
1: Easy.
0: But just the avocado by itself, no thanks.
5: Well, remember what it's supposed to taste like. Clean schlong.
0: Oh, yeah. That's what Gina said.
1: Yeah.
5: Well, that's what the internet said, and I agree.
0: Yeah, that avocado tastes like clean penis.
5: Yeah.
4: What if we took that tomato and soaked it in Code Red Mountain Dew?
1: Let's go. Yeah,
0: what were they doing? It was like pickles and Kool-Aid or something.
5: Oh, yeah, that was not bad.
0: That was a big thing earlier this year.
5: I thought it would be gross. It wasn't that bad.
0: 877-44-foot.
2: His shoe actually fell off. He flailed that hard.
5: Ridiculous.
0: Send us a text over to 22987. 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

0: 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We are the Woody Show.
1: Yeah.
0: Woody, Greg, hey. Menace, Gina Grad. Uh-huh. And you already spend all week telling everybody who's going to win. Now we find out if you actually know what you're talking about.
1: Right.
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1: Here, though, is my dog. I've been talking about it for a while. My dog has been going through cancer treatments for about a year and a half, and she's been doing great, but this past week, man, it's pretty brutal. So just trying to get through that and take care of her and, you know, just a...
2: Pretty old, though, for that breed, too, right?
1: Yeah, she's 12 years old.
2: Yeah.
1: You know, for a French bulldog, that's pretty good. They could live like 14, 16 years. We got, again, this cancer treatment. They probably gave her another year and a half of like good life. So that's
2: and what
1: good.
2: Is it? What is it called? Do you know?
1: The type of cancer that she has?
2: No, the treatment.
1: Well, she's been getting like this pill treatment, but they've talked about maybe giving her some radiation type treatments.
3: Yeah, but get the treatment at home or you have to take her in?
1: I have to take her in.
2: Oh. So wait, which one's the one that you say has extended by a year?
1: It's the pill treatment. I don't know exactly what the pill treatment is.
4: People take it? That sounds pretty good. A pill treatment.
1: I honestly don't know.
4: Dr. Menace?
2: Yeah. I mean, there's all kinds of stuff, for cancer.
4: Yeah. Mm-hmm.
2: You know, now things that were, I mean, five years ago weren't even like a
3: month.
1: Yeah. Yeah.
2: It's amazing how quickly a lot of that stuff is developing.
4: Yep.
2: I mean, for both, for people, for animals.
1: Yeah. So I did take her into an emergency room, the other day. And they were just like shocked on how much that the treatment like extended her life.
2: Yeah. Find out the name because I know a lot of people are going to be asking, hey, can you find out? So many people I know.
1: I will.
2: Man,
1: for sure.
2: I mean, it seems like every dog ends up with cancer.
3: It does seem that way. And I remember when Menace got this dog and I held her in the palm of my hand. She was like the size of a hamster.
1: I know.
3: Sweet.
2: Cheers and jeers. Sammy.
4: Okay. So my cheers goes out to eating a buffet-style meal at home, which I've never done before, but it was
2: Fat Sammy guy.
4: I know. It was with a group of people.
2: It's a whole new life.
3: Yes. Right. I know.
4: She's so freaking out.
2: Yeah. What if we can bring a buffet?
1: Buffet and
2: let's
1: Sammy.
2: Do it here.
4: I'm telling you, we're really sleeping on this because I've never thought of doing this. You go in the fridge, of course, and grab random things just if you're hungry and it might not go together, but making a meal with the purpose of it all being fresh and being so random is amazing. We had homemade pizza.
2: Isn't that a potluck?
1: Isn't that like every house party?
2: Right. That sounds like a potluck.
1: Yeah.
2: Like where people bring different things. It's not like there's a theme.
1: No. Is there one person that provided all the food or did multiple people?
4: Yes. No. Yeah. Well, it was not a potluck. It was one person there cooking the food. We had homemade pizzas. We had sausage, corn on the cob, chicken, like a salad, macaroni and cheese, baked potatoes. I mean, it was so much food and there was like six of us there.
2: Wow.
4: Like there wasn't a ton.
2: Well, they knew you were coming.
4: Yeah.
5: Sammy, that's called a golden corral.
2: Yeah. They have a chocolate fountain?
4: Yeah, right.
3: At
4: soft
3: home.
4: Serve. Yeah, I'm telling you, just start making random dishes that you enjoy and have it be your meal.
2: That's
4: they don't need to go together.
3: Yeah, just do that.
4: They don't even go together.
2: That's my mother-in-law, dude. Like, she just puts out random stuff out on the kitchen counter. It's like, she'll throw like a package of lunch meat out there. There'll be some olives. Then she's making something over on the stove, like eggs or something. Like, what are we doing here?
3: Yeah. And then you just
4: very
3: pick what you want.
2: Always a salad. There's always a salad. She'll put a salad out. Which, you know, making salads at home never hit the same as when you get them when you're out.
4: Yeah. Fat Sammy's like, what's a salad?
2: All right, yeah. You remember salad, Sammy?
0: The Woody Show will be right back.
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0: 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A bit more volume as we go and move into the 6 o'clock hour, but so far it's been a quiet ride with no big problem spots into and out of the region. You're in good shape all around, at least for the moment, and both Plaquemines and ferry boats are in service for the morning. And if you see traffic trouble, dial #250, keyword Baton Rouge Traffic. 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

0: don't care why you listen. If you listen because you love it, great. 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
2: And we go right to Gina Grad, who's standing by with the trending news headlines.
3: Investigators think they know what killed Hayden Panettiere. She apparently died after taking a black market oxycodone pill that was laced with fentanyl. Cops say that Hayden had a longtime dealer in L.A. who allegedly supplied her with a bunch of prescription drugs, and they think she took the fatal pill the morning she died in South Carolina. So her boyfriend tried giving her

0: Narcan before paramedics arrived, but that didn't work. The DEA is trying to trace that pill back to the person who sold it to her. Now, toxicology results are still pending. So this is the investigator's theory rather than the official cause of death, but sounds pretty
1: reasonable. Well, when you're taking unprescribed oxycodone, yeah. it's laced with fentanyl. Mm-hmm. It's a pretty safe bet.
0: What chance do you have?
2: Yeah.
3: I'm putting fentanyl on the same list as cryptocurrency for me. I will never understand it.
2: Yeah.
3: How you can be a speck of dust of size of that will kill
0: you.
3: In the room, you can also be a dealer and have a ton of it. I just don't get it.
0: I know. Maybe it's all about the saran wrap.
1: Or the way it gets into your system. I don't know. There was all that fear mongering over, you know, don't pick up a dollar bill if you see it on the ground. Because there could be like one little fleck of fentanyl on it, and then you could kill you.
3: Still taking that chance.
2: Our duty.
1: Or you hear about, you know, cops who are busting somebody
3: and they're just in the same room with it.
1: But then you hear about other people who
0: not a big deal.
2: Yeah, they have a backpack full.
1: How can you put any of it like in a joint or something or laced with whatever, you know, oxycodone
0: without dying immediately?
3: I'm with you on that.
0: Yeah.
4: It's probably the way they cut it up, you know, the dealers and all that stuff. Some is more potent because it's not diluted. So it's probably that's probably the case.
0: But to Greg's point, how are the dealers cutting it up?
3: I do take quite a bit of pride
1: in not knowing certain things when it comes to drugs. Like, I'm glad I'm not, like, some kind of, like, well-versed expert.
3: It makes me feel better about myself. Even stuff I've been explained, I still don't get. Like, I still don't get what an 8-ball is. You're committed to not knowing what an 8-ball is.
2: What about a speedball?
3: Don't know.
0: Well, that's what's going on, Woody.
1: All right. Thank you very much, Gina Grad.
0: Yep.
1: Quick break. More Woody Show next. Thank you.
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3: Our drive time on I-12 is up to 20 minutes. Jubin to the 10-12 split. Southbound I-110, right before the I-10 merge, we have picked up a stalled vehicle. Right lane there is blocked, has been for a little while. There is a small backup, but it really shouldn't take too long to get through. No major accidents or breakdowns if you're traveling westbound I-10 into and out of the Baton Rouge area. I'm Ray Romero.
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2: And now, here's weather.
7: Sunny today with only a few isolated thunderstorms. Highs will reach the mid-90s, then fair overnight as lows drop into the 70s. Another hot one Wednesday with a chance for isolated storms as a weak front drifts into the area. Temps around 95, heat index around 107. Thursday and Friday look warm and dry with lower humidity that'll make it feel more comfortable. Expect highs in the low 90s with lows at night in the lower 70s. Tropical moisture brings additional showers this weekend. I'm meteorologist Dave Baker with your Storm Station forecast, WBRZ. Channel 2.
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0: like I was playing around with it the other day, and I was just like working on some ideas. And then it goes, let me go ahead and build that for you. I didn't even ask it to build it for me. It built me this entire website without even asking me for approval. And so you go. And I'm like, well, what about if it like put out a website I didn't want to put it out there and then made it live?
1: Yeah.
0: And then my name's attached to it.
1: Exactly right.
0: Yeah.
1: AI with videos and not knowing what's real, what's not real. Mm-hmm. They're talking about the rise of influencers who aren't even people.
2: Oh yeah.
1: It's just just an AI generated person. It's not a real person.
3: Yeah.
1: And what they're saying aren't real things. And, you know, this is what social media has become, and they're showing, and it could be interesting. Greg, this could be the answer. Uh-huh. Because more and more people are just moving away from social media and going, well, you know what? It's all BS anyway. It's fake news. Yep. It's fake people. It's fake videos.
3: The time suck. It's not worth it.
1: Right. And so this could be, not the death, but it could be a major blow to social media and how people are so social media obsessed.
3: I wish we could do that.
1: So if we're looking for the silver lining in all this craziness, that could be it.
3: I do want to do that social experiment where nobody has access to it for 1 week and see how the world changes.
1: 877-44-WOODY. 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
9: If you're traveling I-12 from Jubin to the 10-12 split, it's a 28-minute drive. I-10 from Prairieville to Highland, 5 minutes there. 16 ahead from Highland to the bridge. And LA-1, 11 minutes from Addis to the I-10 on-ramp. No big accidents or breakdowns on the board for the moment into and out of the Baton Rouge area. And if you see traffic problems, dial #250, keyword Baton Rouge traffic. I'm Ray Romero.
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13: Louisiana Radio Network, I'm John Burns. Louisiana is making strides in reducing absenteeism rates for public school students. Here's Joe Gallinaro.
14: According to the State Department of Education, the absenteeism rate in 2021 was 28%. Last school year, it was 22%, 1% lower than the prior year.
15: Set goals last year of reducing it by at least 2% each year is our target.
14: That's Misty Davis, who oversees improving attendance at public schools. Davis says that what they found is that punishing students who do not come to school does not work, but rewarding them does.
15: We're really focusing on how do we promote student attendance.
14: She says getting students involved in extracurricular activities is also helpful. I'm Joe Gallinaro.
13: A Minden man faces a second-degree murder charge for allegedly killing his uncle in a domestic dispute. Webster Parish Sheriff Jason Parker says 21-year-old Luther David Hare was arrested for the shooting death of his 58-year-old uncle, David Hare.
16: What turned out to be just a verbal disturbance between the deceased and his sister inside a residence turned deadly when the nephew went to the back bedroom, grabbed a gun, and shot Mr. Daniel Hare in the head.
13: LSU coach Lane Kiffin makes his long-awaited return to Ole Miss as the 7th-ranked Tigers and 8th-ranked Rebels face off this Saturday. Both fan bases have circled the Magnolia Bowl since Kiffin left Oxford for LSU as Ole Miss prepared for the playoffs. Kiffin says he knows a lot of hate is coming his way.
17: I know, obviously, a lot's going to be made about me, but this is about the players being prepared really well and playing really well. I'm not going to throw any touchdowns.
13: All right.
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9: We are looking at a crash on inbound Florida and Central Thruway. It looks like you still have some road blockage, and there is a bit of a backup there. On I-12, the delays do start at Jubin, running tight across the Amede River Bridge on towards O'Neill. Into Baton Rouge on eastbound I-10, expect to slow from the downslope of the bridge out through Dalrymple. And on the westbound side, some moderate slowing developing there as well. I'm Ray Romero.
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10: We picked up a new problem spot for drivers coming into Baton Rouge on eastbound I-10. This is going to be near the Perkins exit. Stalled vehicle that is blocking the left lane. The backup has quickly hit the Port Allen side of the bridge. So that's turned into perhaps our biggest problem spot of the moment. We're also looking at a crash with injury inbound Perkins at Essen and still working Florida at Central Thruway as well. Your I-12 backups are still starting near Jubin. I'm Ray Romero.
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13: Sunny today with only a few isolated thunderstorms. Highs will reach the mid-90s, then fair overnight as lows drop into the 70s. Another hot one Wednesday with a chance for isolated storms as a weak front drifts into the area. Temps around 95, heat index around 107. Thursday and Friday look warm and dry with lower humidity that'll make it feel more comfortable. Expect highs in the low 90s with lows at night in the lower 70s. Tropical moisture brings additional showers this weekend. I'm meteorologist Dave Bacon with your Storm Station forecast, WBRZ. Channel 2.
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1: 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You can send us a text over to 22987. This text, 925, says, Greg, I just had a moth in my house. And with barely even getting near it with a swat, just the sheer force of air knocked it to the ground. You can't be scared of moths. They're the cotton candy of insects.
2: Nope.
1: So frail.
2: I've been held hostage by many a moth. Late to work because of a moth.
3: Oh, my God.
2: They're Satan's creatures.
1: We did have an after-hours voicemail about Greg and his fear of everything.
4: Hey, guys. So I've been meaning to call for the longest time. And I keep hearing about Greg talking about how he's just afraid of everything. And, like, it's getting even worse. And I think I have a diagnosis for him. He has Gregoriaphobia. Gregoriaphobia. The fear of everything that Greg is afraid of. Bugs, cars, death. Although maybe he likes death. But he's just afraid of everything. So he's got Gregoriaphobia. All right, bye.
3: Gregoriaphobia.
2: I'm afraid of myself.
3: Amazing.
1: Yeah. 877-44-WOODY. 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
14: Stolen vehicle is cleared on eastbound I-10 at Perkins. All lanes of traffic are back open. If you're traveling from LA 415 across the river to Highland, that is a 28-minute drive with quite a bit of congestion still to get through there. On the I-12 side, expect 37 minutes from Jubin to the 1012 split, and we still have our crash with injury on Perkins and Essen. I'm Ray Romero.
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18: Louisiana Radio Network, I'm John Burns. Commercial property owners who have Louisiana citizens have an opportunity to lower their insurance costs. Jeff Palermo explains.
19: Governor Landry announced that Property Insurance Company of America has been approved to take over most of the commercial policies from Louisiana citizens. Landry says this will give these policyholders a savings of 15 to 40% on their premiums.
20: PICA is going to match the coverage as well. So it's not like they're coming in and saying, oh, it's all these great things. But, well,
19: Insurance Commissioner Tim Temple says PICA's decision to offer quotes to thousands of commercial policies in Louisiana citizens is additional evidence that Louisiana's property insurance market is moving in the right direction. I'm Jeff Palermo.
18: A Minden man is charged with second-degree murder after allegedly killing his uncle in a domestic dispute. Webster Parish Sheriff Jason Parker says 58-year-old Daniel Hare and his sister were arguing when 21-year-old Luther Hare got a gun.
21: At no time was he physical with her or the shooter, which is his nephew, and he was unarmed.
18: Louisiana is seeing improvements when it comes to absenteeism among public school students. Executive Director of Attendance Strategy for the Department of Education, Misty Davis, on the Power Presence campaign launched last year.
22: Things like systems in schools, putting attendance teams in place where we have personnel that are focused on identifying students that may have attendance issues.
18: LRN.
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1: I just like everything about it. 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

0: threatening him? That's another assault. She doesn't actually have to spray him. Bottom line, lady, being offended isn't worth a criminal record.
1: Yeah, he did a great video on battery and assault, and he had all these things. Right. He goes, "Yeah, this is battery. This is assault. That's assault. This is battery."
2: Yeah, people
1: and
2: don't know.
1: And it was like the videos of the kids who were doing the wheelies on the bicycles, and they get really close to somebody and then swerve away at the last second.
3: I tricked you.
1: Technically a crime.
3: Yeah, because you're putting them in reasonable fear of getting hit in the face by your bike.
2: Yeah, it's assault.
1: Yeah, so like that whole where you're going
3: assault.
1: Yeah,
3: sorry.
1: Yeah, when you're going right toward them,
4: right, and then you might jump to the ground or something.
1: Yeah, or like you cock back with your fist and you make it look.
3: Because I made you flinch. Because a reasonable person would expect you're going to get punched.
2: Right.
3: And by the way, when she says she was going to run me over, that's probably aggravated. Assault because
2: she did sound aggravated
3: because and she could kill me. Yeah. So thank you, Legal Beef. Another Carton Arcs person who's caught some attention. Would you believe a pastor made an entire sermon about Carton Arcs?
2: Really? What? I'm going to go to church now.
1: Actually, I'd be curious on which side.
3: Hold that thought about if you want to go see this guy or not. But this is Pastor Oz, AWES, and here is part of his sermon.
5: Put your shopping cart away, you degenerate lazy bum. Okay? I almost named this sermon, Put Your Shopping Cart Away. Okay? Let me tell you could tell a lot from a person that doesn't put their shopping cart away. They have no consideration for anyone else. Someone else is going to pick up their mess. They're too lazy to walk 2 feet to the stall. They're going to let some car hit it. They're going to let someone walk over it. Mm. What a lazy thing to do.
3: Yeah.
4: Uh-huh.
3: Preach.
2: Love this dude.
4: Tell it.
3: But now, to be fair, I think Madison's looking at his page. This guy's a little bit of a nut.
2: Oh, no.
3: He probably wouldn't actually like you, Gina.
2: Oh, no. So many reasons.
1: On account of Jew?
3: Yes.
2: But I like him.
3: But again, we can, you separate the art from the artist sort of thing, maybe. Yeah.
6: You didn't seem like you'd be a big fan of Greg either.
3: Nope.
1: On account of gay?
4: Oh, no.
3: I'm not
1: no gays, no
3: I'm
1: Jews.
3: I'm not promoting everything he does.
2: Okay, so should I take back I want to go to his church?
3: It'd be an interesting experience. Here he continues.
5: I saw this funny YouTube channel. It's called Carton Arcs. Yeah. Has anyone seen this? This guy, his whole channel is he shames people for not putting away their shopping cart. He has like these big magnets that says like, I'm lazy bones.
3: Yep.
5: And he throws it on people's cars. And he just says like, oh, put your shopping cart back. Boom. He throws it on their car. Whatever. I'm not recommending you do that. Okay. You're going to get shot. But man, should be ashamed if you don't put your shopping cart back.
1: All right, so loves Carton Arcs, hates Jews. Got it.
3: And gays.
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10: Our drive times all remain pretty healthy. LA 1 at 31 minutes from Addis across the Intracoastal Canal to the I-10 on-ramp. I-12 is at 28 minutes, Juba into the 10-12 split, and 27 minutes on eastbound I-10 from LA 415 across the river on out to Highland Road. Still looking at crashes on Florida and Central Thruway and Perkins and Essen. I'm Ray Romero.
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0: It's Eagle 98.1. 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
1: Yeah.
0: Headed to Oxford for the LSU and Ole Miss, maybe, perhaps. Mm-hmm. Are you going? The official Tiger Nation tailgate. 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Now, your ticket includes a catered buffet.
2: Yes, please.
0: Plus an open bar for guests who are 21 and older, which I am and Greg is. So we're all good.
2: Double yes, please.
0: Yeah, tickets are limited. So get yours now at lsualumni.org. And get all the details, eagle981.com. Never

0: America's father.
1: Yeah, like mm-hmm. Bill Cosby, O.J. Simpson were so loved mm-hmm. and were so, you know, just, I don't think, iconic.
0: Yeah. Mm-hmm.
1: Like they could do no wrong.
0: Until they could.
1: Yeah.
2: Yeah, I don't know about Bill Cosby, but it was always known that O.J. was obsessed with being famous.
3: Really?
2: Like, yeah.
3: Well, I'm sure it was easier to swallow when he was like likable, but towards the end of his life, when he was so desperate for like,
0: after he read a book called If I Did It.
2: Yeah.
3: Yeah. Well, and I think they filmed this before he even wrote that book. So that was him even trying more to like, please like me.
4: Mm-hmm. Well, yeah, I think 2006 was right after Jackass, right after the Jamie Kennedy experiment, right during Punk'd. So like prank shows were the thing.
3: Mm-hmm. Yeah. They were actively pranking.
2: And I would have watched the hell out of that.
3: It's a great documentary.
5: Yeah, but he ruined it for you.
3: Oh, but yikes, I felt really yucky. And then I like look down and I see my RIP OJ tattoo and I'm like, oh God, Morgan.
0: LOL OJ.
3: I need discipline.
1: But think about how happy you would have made him knowing that you have a tattoo.
3: That's a good point. He would be very happy about that.
1: Yeah, he would have been thrilled.
5: He'd be so honored.
1: Like,
3: he still sees it,
5: he's
3: right?
5: He's immortalized in
1: holy mackerel. This lady here has a tattoo.
4: He might knock a photo off the wall or something.
5: Yeah, maybe. You never know.
3: If I'm lucky.
1: 877-44-WOODY. 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We'll be right back.
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15: If you're coming into Baton Rouge on eastbound I-10, expect the slow in from inside of LA 415 now, tight across the river on through the Dalrymple area. Westbound I-10, you'll slow from the 1012 on up towards Perkins, and coming in on I-12, still some congestion there, but the wind down is underway. Still have our crash with injury working on Perkins and Essen. I'm Ray Romero.
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14: And now, here's weather.
17: Sunny today with only a few isolated thunderstorms. Highs will reach the mid-90s, then fair overnight as lows drop into the 70s. Another hot one Wednesday with a chance for isolated storms as a weak front drifts into the area. Temps around 95, heat index around 107. Thursday and Friday look warm and dry with lower humidity. That'll make it feel more comfortable. They expect highs in the low 90s with lows at night in the lower 70s. Tropical moisture brings additional showers this weekend. I'm meteorologist Dave Bacon with your Storm Station forecast, WBRZ. Channel 2.
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0: Yo. All right, I got some mother effing zoo news.
1: Oh, sweet. Yeah, this is good.
0: The Baton Rouge Zoo has taken the Wild Wine Walk and Brew at the zoo, and they've turned it into just one big event. 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
1: Kids at an elementary school hospitalized. One of them attempted a prank that went wrong. Student went into their backpack during class and got the fart spray and stunk up the entire place. And the smell was so bad that a bunch of the other students in the room got sick.
2: Really?
1: The school called 911. Emergency crews came in to clear everyone out. They ended up taking three kids to the hospital for respiratory distress.
2: Okay.
3: Because it smelled bad.
2: Right, free days. Oh, if I act hard bad enough, they'll send me out of school.
1: Mm-hmm. Oh, yeah, that's a good... Dude, I would have done that.
2: Yeah, because I've had every type of fart spray you can imagine.
3: Use it. You never brother. Ended up in the hospital?
2: No.
1: The
2: not
1: sulfur ones, I mean, some of those are really bad. Like,
4: the little glass bottle ones?
1: Oh, yeah. It'll turn your stomach, especially if the room is small.
2: Mm-hmm.
1: those things stink up a big area.
2: Yeah. Will you show taste test or smell test?
1: No.
2: Yep. Fart sprays.
1: Not in here.
3: Is it worse than Sammy?
1: No.
5: Oh,
1: Sammy's actual fart.
5: That's the question.
1: At the Joe Coy show.
3: God,
5: that
3: we
5: well, and that was in an open arena.
3: Right.
5: So.
3: Yes. Ruined our night.
2: Yeah. It's a sales and branding opportunity for the show.
1: The school said that they located the student and the spray they used. They didn't say if the kid was in any kind of trouble. I would imagine so.
5: Oh, yeah.
1: You get in trouble. There was some kid that, just another story recently, he chewed his sandwich into the shape of a gun and got in trouble.
5: For a sandwich gun.
1: Yeah, he took the sandwich, chewed it into the shape of a gun.
5: Yeah, no,
1: it
5: was that happened with Pop-Tart too, yeah.
1: That's the story back in the day. This just happened like within the last couple weeks.
5: Good God.
4: Really?
1: Yeah, it was more, I know, it's so throwback.
2: Yeah, it's for real. First grader.
3: Old timey.
2: With autism, so that you can't.
1: Oh, well, there you go.
5: Can't touch him.
1: It's like now you can't say anything about the juror.
5: Mm-hmm. Right.
1: In the Lindsey Clancy because they found out he's black. That whole clip with, what's her name?
5: Gail.
1: Gail King.
3: That was strange.
1: It's so weird. Like, why would you have to sit that with that
5: I'm going to have to sit with that.
1: If you are preaching about how color doesn't matter, what would that mean that you would have to sit with anything?
2: I'm just not
1: based
2: smart
1: on
2: enough.
1: Now you have knowledge of, you know, now the race of the juror in question.
5: Mm-hmm.
1: If you truly don't see color, or whatever, like, why would you need to sit with that? Should have no bearing on
5: strange
3: the pure shock.
2: That's,
3: of it.
2: I don't know how to respond to that in a way that my bosses will like.
5: Yeah.
6: Yeah.
7: Oh, yeah.
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22: If you're coming into Baton Rouge on eastbound I-10, the backup starts a little inside of LA 415, remains tight across the river on down to the 110 split. There's not much left on I-12, maybe a little braking around the range area, but once you get past that, it's a straight shot more or less the way into and out of the Baton Rouge area. I'm Ray Romero.
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24: Louisiana Radio Network, I'm John Burns. Louisiana's making strides in reducing absenteeism rates for public school students. Here's Joe Gallinaro.
25: According to the State Department of Education, the absenteeism rate in 2021 was 28%. Last school year, it was 22%, 1% lower than the prior year.
26: Set goals last year of reducing it by at least 2% each year is our target.
25: That's Misty Davis, who oversees improving attendance at public schools. Davis says that what they found is that punishing students who do not come to school does not work, but rewarding them does.
26: We're really focusing on how do we promote student attendance.
25: She says getting students involved in extracurricular activities is also helpful. I'm Joe Gallinaro.
24: A Minden man faces a second-degree murder charge for allegedly killing his uncle in a domestic dispute. Webster Parish Sheriff Jason Parker says 21-year-old Luther David Hare was arrested for the shooting death of his 58-year-old uncle, David Hare.
27: What turned out to be just a verbal disturbance between the deceased and his sister inside a residence turned deadly when the nephew went to the back bedroom, grabbed a gun, and shot Mr. Daniel Hare in the head.
24: LSU coach Lane Kiffin makes his long-awaited return to Ole Miss as the 7th-ranked Tigers and 8th-ranked Rebels face off this Saturday. Both fan bases have circled the Magnolia Bowl since Kiffin left Oxford for LSU as Ole Miss prepared for the playoffs. Kiffin says he knows a lot of hate is coming his way.
28: I know, obviously, a lot's going to be made about me, but this is about the players being prepared really well and playing really well. I'm not going to throw any touchdowns.
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2: Dedicate one to the ladies. Summertime.

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1: All right, Menace, cheers and jeers.
2: Well, my cheers is that I just got to hang out at the pool, and that was super fun, and do a lot of home projects and get those cleared up. My jeers, though, is my dog. I've been talking about it for a while. My dog has been going through cancer treatments for about a year and a half, and she's been doing great, but this past week, man, it's pretty brutal. So just trying to get through that and take care of her and, you know, just a...
3: Pretty old, though, for that breed, too, right?
2: Yeah, she's 12 years old.
3: Yeah.
2: You know, for a French bulldog, that's pretty good. They could live, like, 14, 16 years. We got, again, this cancer treatment probably gave her another year and a half of like, good life. So that's
3: and what is good. It? What is it called? Do you know?
2: The type of cancer that she has?
3: No, the treatment.
2: Oh, well, she's been getting, like, this pill treatment, but they've talked about maybe giving her some radiation type treatments.
4: Yeah, but get the treatment at home or you have to take her in?
2: I have to take her in.
3: So wait, which one's the one that you say has extended by a year?
2: It's the pill treatment. I don't know exactly what the pill treatment is.
5: Can people take it? That sounds pretty good. A pill treatment.
2: I honestly don't know.
5: Dr. Menace?
3: Yeah. I mean, there's all kinds of stuff, for cancer.
5: Yeah. Mm-hmm.
3: You know, now things that were, I mean, five years ago weren't even like a
4: blip.
2: Yeah. Yeah.
3: It's amazing how quickly a lot of that stuff is developing.
5: Yep.
3: I mean, for both, for people, for animals.
2: Yeah. So I did take her into an emergency room, the other day. And they were just like shocked on how much that the treatment like extended her life.
3: Yeah. Find out the name because I know a lot of people are going to be asking, hey, can you find out? So many people I know.
2: I will.
3: Man,
2: for sure.
3: I mean, it seems like every dog ends up with cancer.
4: It does seem that way. And I remember when Menace got this dog and I held her in the palm of my hand. She was like the size of a hamster.
2: I know.
4: Sweet.
3: Cheers and jeers. Sammy.
5: Okay. So my cheers goes out to eating a buffet style meal at home, which I've never done before, but it was
3: Fat Sammy guy.
5: I know. It was with a group of people.
3: It's a whole new life.
5: Yes. Right.
3: What if we can bring a buffet?
2: Let's do it here.
5: I'm telling you, we're really sleeping on this because I've never thought of doing this. You go in the fridge, of course, and grab random things just if you're hungry and it might not go together, but making a meal with the purpose of it all being fresh and being so random is amazing. We had homemade pizza.
3: Isn't that a potluck?
2: Isn't that like every house party?
3: Right. That sounds like a potluck.
2: Yeah.
3: Like where people bring different things. It's not like there's a theme.
2: No. Is there one person that provided all the food or did multiple people?
5: No, it was not a potluck. It was one person there cooking the food. We had homemade pizzas. We had sausage, corn on the cob, chicken, like a salad, macaroni and cheese, baked potatoes. I mean, it was so much food and there was like six of us there.
3: Wow.
5: Like there wasn't a ton.
3: Well, they knew you were coming.
5: Yeah.
6: Sammy, that's called a golden corral.
3: Yeah. They have a chocolate fountain?
5: Yeah, right.
4: At
5: soft
4: home.
5: Serve ice cream. Yeah, I'm telling you, just start making random dishes that you enjoy and have it be your meal.
3: That's
5: they don't
3: my,
5: even go together.
4: Yeah, just do that.
5: They don't even go together.
3: That's my mother-in-law, dude. Like, she just puts out random stuff out on the kitchen counter. It's like, she'll throw like a package of lunch meat out there. There'll be some olives. Then she's making something over on the stove, like eggs or something. Like, what are we doing here?
4: Yeah. And then you just
5: very
4: pick what you want.
3: Always a salad. There's always a salad. She'll put a salad out, which, you know, making salads at home never hit the same as when you get them when you're out.
5: Yeah. Fat Sammy's like, what's a salad?
3: All right, you remember salad, Sammy?
0: The Woody Show will be right back.
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3: Investigators think they know what killed Hayden Panettiere. She apparently died after taking a black market oxycodone pill that was laced with fentanyl. Cops say that Hayden had a longtime dealer in L.A. who allegedly supplied her with a bunch of prescription drugs, and they think she took the fatal pill the morning she died in South Carolina. So her boyfriend tried giving her Narcan before paramedics arrived, but that didn't work. The DEA is trying to trace that pill back to the person who sold it to her. Now, toxicology results are still pending, so this is the investigator's theory rather than the official cause of death, but sounds pretty
2: reasonable. Well, when you're taking unprescribed oxycodone, yeah. it's laced with fentanyl. Mm-hmm. It's a pretty safe bet.
3: What chance do you have?
4: Yeah. I'm exactly. Putting fentanyl on the same list as cryptocurrency for me. I will never understand it. How you can be a speck of dust of size of that will kill
3: you.
4: You can also be a dealer and have a ton of it. I just don't get it.
3: I know. Maybe it's all about the saran wrap.
2: Or the way it gets into your system. I don't know.
3: Well,
2: there was all that fear mongering over, don't pick up a dollar bill if you see it on the ground. Because there could be like one little fleck of fentanyl on it, and then you could kill you.
4: Still taking that chance.
5: Our duty.
2: Or you hear about, cops who are busting somebody.
4: They're in the same room with it.
2: Yeah. Right. But then you hear about other people who...
3: Not a big deal.
5: Yeah, they have a backpack full.
4: Yeah.
2: How can you put any of it, like, in a joint or something, or laced with whatever, oxycodone?
3: Without dying immediately.
4: So not getting.
2: Right. I'm with you on that.
3: Yeah.
2: Right,
5: it's probably the way they cut it up. The dealers and all that stuff. Some is more potent because it's not diluted. So that's probably the case.
3: But to Greg's point, how are the dealers cutting it up?
2: I do take quite a bit of pride in not knowing certain things when it comes to drugs. Like, I'm glad I'm not, like, some kind of, like, well-versed expert.
4: Totally.
2: It makes me feel better about myself.
4: Even stuff I've been explained, I still don't get. Like, I still don't get what an 8-ball is.
3: Right.
4: I don't
3: know. You're committed to not knowing what an 8-ball is.
5: Right. What about a speedball?
4: Don't know.
3: Well, that's what's going on, Woody.
2: All right. Thank you very much, Gina Grad.
3: Yep.
2: Quick break. More Woody Show next. Thank you.
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11: And now, here's weather.
12: Sunny today with only a few isolated thunderstorms. Highs will reach the mid-90s, then fair overnight as lows drop into the 70s. Another hot one Wednesday with a chance for isolated storms as a weak front drifts into the area. Temps around 95, heat index around 107. Thursday and Friday look warm and dry with lower humidity that'll make it feel more comfortable. Expect highs in the low 90s with lows at night in the lower 70s. Tropical moisture brings additional showers this weekend. I'm meteorologist Dave Baker with your Storm Station forecast, WBRZ. Channel 2.
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3: All right, welcome back, everybody.
4: Hey.
5: Yeah.
3: I saw this while we were gone. I thought this was pretty funny. This story, South Park's new season.
6: The creators of South Park have announced a name change ahead of their new season. Trey Parker and Matt Stone, in an apparent nod to President Trump's penchant for renaming things America, say they will do the same. Quote, we are changing the name of South Park to South America.
3: Okay.
6: Season 29 of South America starts on the 16th on Comedy Central and Paramount Plus.
5: Love it.
0: So great. It's so dumb.
5: Yeah.
4: That's good.
3: Just get high and start writing stuff.
0: Yeah.
4: Make $1 billion.
5: So yeah. Fun.
3: Oh my God. Their deal is insane.
4: Okay.
5: Awesome.
3: Also, I kept seeing a lot about this story where these dudes, they dug into these televisions, these smart TVs, and they showed what they found about how, I think it was LG. Was that the brand that they were using their demonstration? But they said it's for basically all of them. All these smart TVs are doing the same thing, where even when the TV is off and disconnected from the internet, it is still listening to everything that's happening. There's microphones. It's transcribing everything in plain text.
5: Yeah.
3: And they were able to get in there and show you. If you go online, you'll find there's tons of videos about
0: when it's off and disconnected.
3: Yeah. So what happens is, even if it's disconnected from the network, like it's not set up on your Wi-Fi, no Ethernet, Greg, that's the cable, the hard wire into your internet.
4: That's the yellow one. Yeah. Right?
3: Yeah, it can be different colors.
4: The yellow one.
3: Anyway, so what would happen is it would collect everything, and then the next time it connected to it, like the next time you set it up for something or connected it to the network, then it would send. Or what the manufacturers do, according to their research, and you know, they have video on all this stuff to show everybody what's going on, is like if there's like a public Wi-Fi that becomes available to the TV, it will connect to that and then send all the information. Because that's one of the reasons that the TVs have been getting so inexpensive, is because the TV companies, LG and all the other ones, all the same, they're all making money by selling your data. That's how it knows what you're watching, what you're talking about. And they pointed out in one of the articles, you know, every remote now has where you could talk into it.
0: Oh, yes.
4: I love that feature.
3: Okay, well, the reason they did that is not for convenience. It's to put a microphone closer to where you are.
4: Yeah. Oh, no.
0: This feels very conspiracy theory. I don't like this.
5: No.
3: Watch the video, dude.
0: No, I don't like this.
3: Yeah, so video's out there, and now LG has gone on the defensive.
0: Oh, they better.
3: Right, against this, and they issued a statement saying that their products continuously record or transmit users' conversations. LG says their products only record voices when users state a quote wake word, but
4: a wake word.
3: Or hit a corresponding voice AI button on a remote control.
5: So this guy named Palmer Luckey, he's the guy that, invented the Oculus. And now he has this military defense company.
3: Yeah.
5: He's been like talking about this for, I would say, about a year and a half now, because everybody, you know, is afraid of everything. And he's been calling out the televisions since the beginning.
3: Yeah.
5: And he says they also, like, they take frame by frame copies of like everything that you're watching.
3: Yeah. So like Samsung, even if you plug in an HDMI and you're streaming it from something else,
0: right,
3: it'll know exactly what you're watching and send that information out, and they'll sell that information.
0: Get off my D.
3: I have Samsung TVs in my house. And so there's a fingerprinting switch.

0: all right, so he's now showing that it's not connected. So, lost network connection. He goes, but we're still talking and we're still having a conversation, blah, blah, blah, blah, blah. Well, then they plug it back in, and that whole part of the conversation showed up on the screen that was mirroring what was being read by the TV.
1: Yeah.
2: I like to think that out of the hundreds of millions of people and TVs out there, that they're really not reading my transcripts, you know? Like, who's looking at that?
3: I said some pretty crazy things in front of that TV.
0: Well, think about this. There's nobody, not a person, sitting there doing it.
2: Right.
0: But with AI and everything else, everything is being monitored. So what could happen is that even things that aren't necessarily a thing get flagged. Mm-hmm. Like, kind of like you post something innocuous on social media, but they always have these AI things that are screening for different, Menace knows this more than anybody. Mm-hmm. And you're like, wait, hold on. Or the Cartnarks thing.
3: Yeah.
0: You know, will automatically get flagged as like bullying.
2: Yeah, or violent.
0: Nobody's getting.
1: It's not a physical person.
0: Correct. Yeah. But then it gets sent to maybe an authority. You go look into it. And so I don't know, man. It's this big police state kind of thing, which is really annoying. And the fact that, you know, you're having these private conversations in your home about things that are, you know, social security numbers and these different.
1: That's why my biggest advice is just shut up. I mean, if you're doing anything crazy,
3: well, that's the thing.
0: Don't speak in your own home.
3: Yeah, no, why don't we go in a different room away from the TV?
1: Yeah, go stand out in a field somewhere.
3: Oh my God.
1: I don't know, because like every single device, if you watch it, everything is about recording you now. Like if you go to the doctor's office, the first thing they do now is turn on their iPad and record everything. Everything being said is being recorded.
3: Can they do that? That's not very
0: good. Yeah, they ask you.
1: Yeah.
3: I don't remember that.
0: Yeah, they ask you. Like they just did it when we brought the dog in for her surgery.
1: Yeah.
3: For a dog?
0: Yeah. Yeah, they did the same thing. Huh.
4: Mm-hmm. Yeah, and the new Apple Watch actually can go back 10 seconds, and if you forget to turn on a recording to record previously what you're saying and a whole conversation right on your watch.
1: Wow.
4: Yeah. Yeah.
0: See, guys,
2: it's
0: convenient.
2: Oh, yeah. It's so awesome. It's cool, life-changing.
0: Guys? Yeah.
2: That's what you want. I'm not going to give up the smart TV, though.
0: My question, let's just say for the sake of argument, somebody wanted to try to get you on something. Mm-hmm. I know in a lot of states, there has to be some kind of notification that you are being recorded.
1: Yes, awareness.
0: So like that stuff technically couldn't be used against you.
3: True.
0: Mm-hmm. Right?
1: Well, it could be used against you in the court of public opinion, but like going after you.
0: Yeah, like from a
1: legally,
0: like a straight legal sense.
1: Yeah, yeah, yeah.
0: If that's what you're worried about.
5: But isn't it in the terms and conditions that nobody reads?
3: That you kept it on because it sounded like a good thing, so that's on you.
0: That is also true.
5: Yeah.
0: Maybe you agreed to it. Yeah. We've updated your terms of service.
3: I've never once clicked on those.
0: Yeah, okay. I'm just trying to watch Breaking Bad.
3: Yeah, exactly.
1: But if there's something that you have that you don't want out there and it's like living on your iCloud or your email or something,
0: or in your brain.
2: You're just thinking it.
3: They'll chip
1: Dude,
3: you.
1: There was something that I was thinking about, didn't even type it or anything, and it like this one video, and then I open up my phone, it's there.
2: It's there.
1: Like it's so random. But I'm just saying, like, if there's something in your email or in your iCloud or something that you don't want out there, it's no longer secure.
0: See,
1: with
0: I'm watching
1: AI.
0: All this stuff and I'm reading all this stuff, and I've never been super paranoid about stuff like that. But I told you before, it's like I don't even talk to myself anymore out loud.
2: Right.
0: I don't, because God knows, you know what, like how that could end up. People in radio, we talk about it all the time, like the rules of what you can and can't say. They all go, well, how would it look in print?
3: Right.
0: Because when you say something, there's inflection, or you could pick up a tone. You could see if something
3: is
0: tongue in cheek, or there's more context to it. But when it's in black and white, and that's the thing.
1: Yeah.
0: It's not about what I'm saying. It's about, well, how would this look in writing? And it gets you crazy.
3: Yeah.
0: It gets you nuts. And like, you're talking about, you know, something that you just thought.
3: Yeah.
1: Right. Now.
5: Well, they're saying too with ChatGPT, people who are just talking to it, not telling them anything necessarily personal about themselves, it can predict what age you are, what gender you are, so much about you. And they're saying to ask ChatGPT, like, what do you know about me? And it will tell you and give you a full thing.
1: Well,
5: and
1: you've
5: never even told it.
0: Yeah.
3: Yeah.
0: So I was watching whatever it was. I had a question. I'm like, oh, that's interesting. I wonder how, you know, just Google it.
2: Totally.
0: Now I
2: every
0: won't even,
2: five seconds.
0: If it has anything to do with any kind of like criminal, legal, anything that could potentially be trouble, I don't even Google it. I'm like,
3: what?
0: I'll stay ignorant because I don't want to be like, well, we look through Woody's Google search and he just so happened, like, so
2: he Googled every murderer.
0: It would be a coincidence.

0: Yeah. I had to go, no, I was watching this Dateline thing. I was watching something on the news, and I wondered how that would affect blah, blah, blah, blah, blah. Like the Lindsey Clancy thing. I had some questions.
1: Going away forever.
0: Dude, that's it's made me that paranoid. It's made me that nuts.
2: Any crime documentary, I'm Googling. Like,
1: yeah, I mean,
2: what happened to this person?
1: Very dark stuff.
2: Were they guilty? Oh, yeah.
3: It gets even crazier with when you step into the AI agents things that they have, too.
0: Yep.
3: Where you're basically like making assistance. Like I was playing around with it the other day and I was just like working on some ideas. And then it goes, let me go ahead and build that for you. I didn't even ask it to build it for me. It built me this entire website without even asking me for approval. And so here you go. And I'm like, well, what about if it like put out a website I didn't want to put it out there and then made it live and then my name's attached to
0: exactly
3: it.
0: Right.
3: Yeah.
0: AI with videos and not knowing what's real, what's not real. Mm-hmm. They're talking about the rise of influencers who aren't even people.
1: Oh yeah.
0: It's just just an AI generated person. It's not a real person.
2: Yeah.
0: And what they're saying aren't real things. And you know, this is what social media has become. And they're showing, and it could be interesting. Greg, this could be the answer. Because more and more people are just moving away from social media and going, well, you know what? It's all BS anyway. It's fake news. Yep. It's fake people. It's fake videos.
2: The time suck. It's worth it.
0: Right. And so this could be, not the death, but it could be a major blow to social media and how people are so social media obsessed.
2: I wish we could do that. So
0: if we're looking for the silver lining in all this craziness, that could be it.
2: I do want to do that social experiment where nobody has access to it for 1 week and see how the world changes.
0: 877-44-WOODY. Send us a text over to 22987. We'll be right back.
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7: Yeah.
6: And with back to school time, we're looking for teachers. 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This is your chance to sound off. 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You could be anonymous. 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Text us 22987. Just hit us up. Let us know, like, hey, call me, text me. I got a great story for this. And we'll get to that a little bit later on in the week. Greg Gorey.
8: Yes.
6: Parting words of wisdom, please.
8: Yeah, specifically for Gina. Mm-hmm. If somebody texts you and says, call me, just call them and say, text me, and hang up.
9: Thank you. I will do that. 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
6: Pro tip.
8: Pro tip for Gina. Yeah.
6: All right. Thank you very much, Greg Gorey.
8: Jewett.
6: Thank you so much for giving The Woody Show some of your valuable time this morning. You know, we love and appreciate you for that. The rest of you guys can suck it. Catch you back here on Wednesday. Have a great day. SMD double M.
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0: doesn't sound too cheesy to say. Michelle's going, oh gosh, what is he going to say now? You got to hold on for more rock on the rock station. See, I told you. Good news is, I'm going to be playing the rock from Joan Jett and Foo Fighters in less than 10 minutes. My name is Scotty Mack. This is Rock at Work. And of course, the big LSU game in Oxford, 6:30 kickoff. And here at Eagle 98.1, we are proud to be the flagship home for LSU football. Been that way since 1998, 38 years. So the way it's going to work is with the 6:30 kickoff, that means our special Eagle 98.1 game day featuring Charles Hanegriff and Matt Musso will be from the Rouses on Burbank again. And then 90 minutes after the final whistle, you get the Eagle 98.1 game day post game presented by Super Chevy, your local Super Chevy dealers, and Flight by Yuengling. Let's wing it. And how about them Saints? You know, normally you would never say that after a loss, but, you know, getting to 31-30 with the questionable calls and Kellen Moore going for two, no guts, no glory. You got to love that. Can't wait for the Baltimore game. And yeah, you know, you can catch that here on Eagle 98.1 presented by Flight by Yuengling. Let's wing it. You're home for the Saints, too, besides LSU. Eagle 98.1.
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I'm Scotty Mack with Rock at Work. 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

0: Hey, y'all hang out for Kravitz and also AC/DC within the next 15 minutes. Yeah, you know you're on the rock station. Eagle 98.1. I'm Scotty Mack. This is Rock at Work. We're also the home of Michelle Southern and Southern Rock. We've had this partnership with Rouse's Supermarkets for a long time. So now, as Michelle Southern does the live broadcast, we're showing some love to the AP, Ascension Parish. She is going to be at the Rouse's at 14635 Airline Highway, big football weekend. That's right next door to that that walk-ons right there near Gonzales and that border with Prairieville there. And there's a really cool manager there. His name's Mr. Earl, and their crew, get this, they're going to give you free tailgate samples on that Friday, 3 until 5 o'clock, again at the Rouse's in Ascension Parish on Airline Highway 14635 Airline. Your official tailgating headquarters, once you taste the food, you're going to go, yep, I believe that. All your drinks, snacks, dips, and wings, you don't even have to go up to Oxford. You got that home gating going on, and I know you do. She's got a lot of stuff to give away. A lot of Eagle 98.1 swag. Chances to win black I love live radio. Black Jacket Symphony tickets, doing the Def Leppard thing. Oh, it's a big day. Friday afternoon. Again, this is going to be at the Rouse's in Ascension Parish. Come by, say hi, and say, hey, Michelle, I'd like to win something. We'll see what happens.
1: You brought it. You won. Congratulations to Coach Lane Kiffin and the Tigers. LSU football is now 2-0. And now, it's time for the history.
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18: And now, here's weather. sunny today with only a few isolated thunderstorms. Highs will reach the mid-90s, then fair overnight as lows drop into the 70s. Another hot one Wednesday with a chance for isolated storms as a weak front drifts into the area. Temps around 95, heat index around 107. Thursday and Friday look warm and dry with lower humidity. That'll make it feel more comfortable. Expect highs in the low 90s with lows at night in the lower 70s. Tropical moisture brings additional showers this weekend. I'm meteorologist Dave Baker with your Storm Station forecast, WBRZ Channel 2.
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Eagle 98.1, the rock station. I'm Scotty Mack with Rock at Work, kind of as a public service announcement. I've got a personalized story of marriage compromise. I'll share it with you in two songs. Here's the first one from Pink Floyd. Oh, who's down to win Melissa Etheridge concert tickets, Golden Nugget in Lake Charles Friday night? Well, get to Eagle981.com and sign up to win free tickets. That's going to be a great show.

0: Eagle 98.1, the rock station. Yes, we have a marriage compromise story. And, you know, if you're married, you might want to pay attention to this. This is something that my wife and I are constantly learning, and we've been together for a while. So the story of compromise is she was watching Monday Night Football with me, watching Coach Sean Payton's team, the Denver Broncos, getting crushed last night. So tonight, guess I better check my testosterone at the door because it's Dancing with the Stars that I'm going to watch. Don't judge me. It's about compromise. Try it. Now, if you try this, get ready for your spouse to have their jaw drop if this is a little out of the ordinary. But give it a shot. See what happens. All right. So let me tell you what happened. Speaking of my wife, we went to Mason's Grill for the Sunday brunch. Now, this is a cool thing that they do because, you know, as you know, when you've got the Best of 225 award for the best brunch in Baton Rouge, it's going to be very popular. But what they do on the wait list, you don't have to be in the restaurant. You go to masonsgrill.com, masonsgrill.com, you sign in, and then you'll see, okay, there's like 10 people ahead of us or 5 people ahead of us. You can not have to sit in the restaurant. You can just wait to come in when they're sort of ready for you. And that's a big plus for me. And normally we would get a table. But, and my wife and I are not bar people, but we sat down there and enjoyed the brunch. Let me tell you what's going on this afternoon. 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Ooh, that burger of the month, have you checked that out on the Facebook page? Do that, and head over there for Taco Tuesday, Jefferson Highway, just south of Tiger Bend.
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0: Eagle 98.1, the rock station. You know, I haven't even mentioned what Max Prime Cuts at Noon is all about today, and my bad on that, because one of the more dominating forces in what you might call the new wave rock in the late 70s and going into the 80s will feature some deep tracks from the Cars. Oh, it's a good one today. Cars fans, don't want to miss it. Coming up at 12 o'clock here at Eagle 98.1, the rock station. How was that football game on Friday? I know a lot of people are just totally focused on LSU. But you know what? We've got future LSU stars and future college stars ready to show up when it counts. And so that's what's getting the attention of the scouts. That's what's getting your attention with some of these players. That's why we have this heart of the game with our sister station, 104.5 ESPN Baton Rouge and Eagle 98.1 in partnership with First American Bank and Trust. 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An amazing performance, an inspiring performance. 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
12: And now, here's weather. Staying hot this afternoon. Look out for a few isolated thunderstorms. Highs will reach the mid-90s. Heat index around 107. Fair overnight as lows drop into the 70s. Another hot one Wednesday with a chance for an isolated thunderstorm as a weak front drifts into the area. Temperatures around 95 with a heat index again near 107. Thursday and Friday look warm and dry with lower humidity. It should be more comfortable. Expect highs in the lower 90s with nighttime lows in the lower 70s. Tropical moisture returns this weekend. I'm meteorologist Dave Baker with your Storm Station forecast, WBRZ Channel 2.
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98.1, the Rock Station. Awesome. Max Prime cuts at noon today. And one of the guys that continued that blend, it was a fusion of pop and new wave rock. The Cars did this in 1978 for their debut album. The band from Boston was led by Rick Ocasek, who had a decent solo career. In fact, a very successful solo career. But it was on this date, on September the 15th in 2019, we lost him. So that's the reason we're giving you our Cars sample today. Got a couple from the debut studio album that I'm going to play for you. And let's get to the first one. Now, this one was on the debut studio album. It was the third single release, but if you look at the charts on the Billboard Hot 100, this one didn't even crack the top 40. However, with the success of the Cars to come years later, especially in the 80s, this particular track got more airplay than when it was new after it had long fallen off the charts. And since the band was from Boston instead of Louisiana, well, if they were from Louisiana, they would have probably named the song not the Good Times Roll. It is a bon temps roulé. It is the Cars on Max Prime Cuts at noon.

0: Eagle, 98.1, the rock station. Cars is our featured artist today for Max Prime Cuts at Noon. It is the anniversary of the death of the leader, Rick Ocasek, who passed away on this date, September the 15th in 2019. He wrote that song for the debut studio album, The Cars. Bye Bye Love was one of the oldest Cars songs. In fact, it goes back to the middle 70s in 1976. Now, the song was performed and recorded as a demo by the band Cap'n Swing, which featured Ocasek, Benjamin Orr. Benjamin Orr has got an anniversary of his death coming up October the 3rd in 2000. And it also featured guitarist Elliot Easton. In the earlier version, it had a recurring keyboard theme in between the verse lyrics, and then later revived with a little bit more guitar in the Cars' debut studio album. So, a lot of success in the late 70s and even more in the 80s as we continue our Cars theme here at Eagle 98.1, the rock station.
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2: If you're traveling from Baton Rouge out to Lafayette, we're still seeing some congestion after some earlier road work on the Atchafalaya Basin Bridge heading toward Whiskey Bay. Also, we have congestion on Airline from Prairieville to I-12. It's a 20-minute drive. If you're traveling on I-12 westbound from Jubin to the 1012, it's an 11-minute drive. If you see traffic problems, outbound 250, keyword Baton Rouge traffic. I'm Lisa Bakke.
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Motley Crue on the Rock Station, Eagle 98.1. Hey, I'm Scotty Mack. This is Max Prime Cuts at Noon. Our featured artist today, our featured band, The Cars. On the anniversary of the leader, Rick Ocasek's death on September the 15th in 2019. Now, I already played a couple of tracks from their 1978 debut album, The Cars. Really successful. Then they had, Panorama. No, it was Candy O, the second album. Panorama was the third album. What I'd like to do is play the title track from the fourth album. And this particular track, I mean, Rick Ocasek wasn't that happy about even including it on the album, which would have changed the name of the album, much less releasing it as a single, because he thought it was too poppy and the lyrics were just too silly. But when he changed his mind, man, was that a good call. Because the title track of Shake It Up would be a top five on the Billboard Hot 100, reaching number four in 81. Here's Shake It Up at Eagle 98.1.

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0: Eagle 98.1, the rock station with Max Prime Cuts at Noon. Our featured band, The Cars, on the anniversary of the passing of the lead man, almost said Benjamin Orr. That was his bandmate. Rick Ocasek passing away on this date, September the 15th in 2019 at the age of 75. That bandmate, Benjamin Orr, died really young at the age of, 57, I think, in 2000. And his anniversary of his passing is just a couple of weeks away on October the 3rd. That song right there from Heartbeat City, the 1984 album from The Cars, released as a single, reaching the top 10. In fact, it got to number 7 on the Billboard Hot 100. That song's claim to fame, first of all, it got heavy airplay on MTV. And in 1984, MTV hadn't been around but just about a year. But with that increased airplay, or what they call power rotation, that helped the sales. But here's the claim to fame. They created this category for the MTV Video Music Award of the Year. Michael Jackson was up for the award for Thriller. And I guess the Michael Jackson people said, well, we'll just mail it in and pick up that award. Not so fast. Your winner was that song from The Cars, you might think. And we'll have another awesome Max Prime Cuts at Noon. Getting creative here. I think Mark Adams had a lot to do with this. There was a period where they would track sales on 8-tracks. Believe it or not, now there's some songs, these are huge hits, but they were also successful on a short-lived 8-track chart. Okay, so join us tomorrow for Max Prime Cuts at Noon here at Eagle 98.1. Now, I'm talking about wing night, and I do that a lot because, you know, I go to Mason's Grill. My wife and I went there on Sunday for the brunch. Let me tell you what's going on tonight. We've got Taco Tuesday, and I mentioned the slaw sauce that they put on their fresh, made-from-scratch tacos. You don't have to have the slaw sauce on it. Put it on the side and just try it in there with the Gulf Shrimp Tacos, one of my favorites. 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Taco Tuesday tonight, 2-for-1 house margaritas, Jefferson Highway, just south of Tiger Bend.
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2: Congestion is developing due to a breakdown on westbound I-10 on the Mississippi River Bridge. Stalled truck has the right lane blocked. And if you're traveling from Ascension Parish up to the bridge, add an extra 7 minutes of drive time. West on Florida Boulevard from Denham Springs to Airline, it's a 15-minute drive. And north on Airline from Prairieville to I-12, it's a 20-minute drive.
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4: And now, here's weather.
5: Staying hot this afternoon. Look out for a few isolated thunderstorms. Highs will reach the mid-90s. Heat index around 107. Fair overnight as lows drop into the 70s. Another hot one Wednesday with a chance for an isolated thunderstorm as a weak front drifts into the area. Temperatures around 95 with a heat index again near 107. Thursday and Friday look warm and dry with lower humidity. It should be more comfortable. Expect highs in the lower 90s with nighttime lows in the lower 70s. Tropical moisture returns this weekend. I'm meteorologist Dave Baker with your Storm Station forecast, WBRZ Channel 2.
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Mark Adams kicking off Live After 5 Downtown Concert Series Friday at 5. Chris LeBlanc doing the free show. You don't want to miss it.

0: Eagle, 98.1, the Rock Station. I'm Scotty Mack with Rock at Work. I'd like to do a shout out to one of our Garrity staff here. I call her the quiet renegade. Alondra Villarreal filling in for me yesterday. It was good to get down to New Orleans because many of y'all know my bonus daughter, my wife's daughter, Lacey Sanders, passing away at the age of 43 just 5 months ago. So she was an RN, and at the Charity School of Nursing with Delgado Community College, they have set up a scholarship fund in her honor. It's the Lacey Sanders Memorial Scholarships Fund, and we surprised. It was a really cool gathering of all these nurses because they didn't know in advance that they were going to win this, or Rose specifically winning this. And man, I was moved beyond words. So thank you, Alondra, for helping out with that. It was a really worthy cause. Now there's one, and here's an event, and Matt Moscona was telling us about this one. It is giving back to the Alzheimer's services of the Capital Area. And if you're a bourbon lover, it's the Louisiana Bourbon Festival in Baton Rouge, October the 24th. You can learn more about this and how to get your tickets at LouisianaBourbonFest.com. Worthy cause there.
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Eagle, 98.1, the rock station. I'm Scotty Mack with Rock at Work. Man, I tell you, we had a lot of fun today. And we're going to have an awesome Max Prime Cuts at noon tomorrow. Songs that had sales that were really impressive in the category of 8-track tapes. These are awesome songs, big songs in the rock genre. Tomorrow for Max Prime Cuts at noon. Coming up at 2, there's Michelle Southern.

0: Rock, gonna rock your face off. Oh, and this is two for Tuesday in the 2 o'clock hour. That means one artist or band, two songs back to back in that 2 o'clock hour. And of course, she's gonna rock your face off. And she's gonna be at the Rouses, not in Denham, in Ascension Parish. Showing some love to Ascension Parish this time at that Rouses. 3 until 5 o'clock on Friday. That's 14635 Airline Highway. That is right next to the walk-ons there. It's near the Prairieville-Gonzales border, and you don't want to miss it because, well, first of all, you got a lot of great stuff you can win. Eagles swag, concert tickets to go see Melissa Etheridge, and Mr. Earl, shout out to him, the manager, he's going to be setting up samples of tailgate foods because, you know, Rouses is your tailgate headquarters. So go by, hang out, sample some of the food, and say, hey, Michelle, I want to win. 3 until 5 o'clock at the Rouses in Ascension Parish. That's this Friday, 3 until 5. Don't forget.
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5: And now, here's weather.
6: Staying hot this afternoon. Look out for a few isolated thunderstorms. Highs will reach the mid-90s. Heat index around 107. Fair overnight as lows drop into the 70s. Another hot one Wednesday with a chance for an isolated thunderstorm as a weak front drifts into the area. Temperatures around 95 with a heat index again near 107. Thursday and Friday look warm and dry with lower humidity. It should be more comfortable. Expect highs in the lower 90s with nighttime lows in the lower 70s. Tropical moisture returns this weekend. I'm meteorologist Dave Baker with your Storm Station forecast, WBRZ Channel 2.
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98.1, The Rock Station. Welcome in. It is the 2-4 Tuesday and kicking it off today with a pair from Tesla. And in for an afternoon of getting our faces thoroughly rocked off.

Tuesday on Eagle 98.1.

Well, a pair there from Faith No More, but two very different versions of the band. So that was We Care A Lot. We started with Epic. We Care A Lot features Chuck Mosley on vocals before Mike Patton joined Faith No More, and they broke through with Epic in a major way. So same band, two very different front men. Pretty cool snapshot of what Faith No More sounded like before and after Patton. Two for Tuesday here on Eagle 98.1 means two songs by the same artist back to back. We do it every Tuesday in the 2 o'clock hour. I'm Michelle Southern. I hope that you are having a marvelous Tuesday afternoon. And I was super excited to see, as it is still another stifling hot day. A few clouds out there, 91 degrees with the heat index is a stifling 100 degrees. But the National Weather Service in New Orleans says, wait for it, that there is going to be a quote-unquote weak backdoor cold front that slides into our area tomorrow night into Thursday. And once that moves in, afternoon highs and morning lows will be far more pleasant over the next few days. So that is most excellent news, a weak backdoor cold front sliding in tomorrow into Thursday. I like how they worded that. Look, it is going to be an awesome afternoon here today on the radio. We've got Matt's Moments around 4:20. Matt's going to break down LSU Ole Miss in one of the most highly anticipated, if not, I mean, this game is just going to be crazy. Everything that I've been seeing.

0: people say online, the coaches talking to each other, Lane Kiffin saying, you know, his thoughts on what it's going to be like going back to Oxford, and of course saying that the players on the teams are not impacted in any way, shape, or form by the hype surrounding this game. So, yeah, I'm buying it. Got a pair from the Doors on the other side of this. Super Tuesday continues next on Eagle 98.1.
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Two for Tuesday having some relationship issues today. Love me two times, love her madly, and now it really gets complicated with Lita Ford and Ozzy. 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

0: And what would be Alita Ford 2 for Tuesday without Kiss Me Deadly? Two songs by the same artist back to back every Tuesday. Michelle Southern, this is Southern Rock. And I was just looking at our schedule for the weekend. And there is so much going on right now. It must be mid-September and in the middle of football season, right? So Live After 5 on Friday is going to be massive. I guess I'll back up a little bit and talk about the Texas Club and the band The Bend coming out. We're actually putting together a guest list, an Eagle Mighty 8.1 guest list for that show. All of those details are on our Eagle Mighty 8.1 Facebook page. And I'm working to get Hayden here on Eagle Mighty 8.1 so that we can chat with him about The Bend and their wild success. Then on Friday, I'm going to be out at Rouse's from 3 p.m. to 5 p.m. Of course, the location there, right on the border of Prairieville and Gonzales. It is the newer one at 14635 Airline Highway, getting ready for another big football weekend and letting Rouse's cover the spread with samples and prizes and lots of fun. Hope to see you out there. Then we're headed downtown for Live After 5. Here we are. We have arrived. Chris LeBlanc is opening up the first show of the fall 2026 Live After 5 edition and everyone's favorite Chris LeBlanc band and friends. And it's going to be an absolute blast. The weather looks like it's going to be good for it. Then to Texas Club again for our sister stations, 100.7 The Tiger, Last Chance Summer Dance with Jacob Hackworth. Lots of great music in our future. TheTexasClub.com for all those details.
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0: So I talked to my son today, and he's clearly sick. 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
8: And now, here's weather. Staying hot this afternoon. Look out for a few isolated thunderstorms. Highs will reach the mid-90s. Heat index around 107. Fair overnight as lows drop into the 70s. Another hot one Wednesday with a chance for an isolated thunderstorm as a weak front drifts into the area. Temperatures around 95 with a heat index again near 107. Thursday and Friday look warm and dry with lower humidity. It should be more comfortable. Expect highs in the lower 90s with nighttime lows in the lower 70s. Tropical moisture returns this weekend. I'm meteorologist Dave Baker with your Storm Station forecast, WBRZ Channel 2.
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98.1, The Rock Station. All right, coming up an hour right now for today's Southern Salute. It has one of the strangest stories in rock history. A massive hit from the 80s. A blockbuster movie theme song, accusations flying everywhere, and a lawsuit that came back years later because somebody ran their mouth. And the song that goes with it, of course. Find out after 4 o'clock for Chad's Collision Center Southern Salute right here on Eagle 98.1, The Rock Station.

Let's do an on-air ticket giveaway. I'm in that kind of a mood today. If you want to go see Melissa Etheridge Friday night at the Golden Nugget in Lake Charles, call me now. I know we don't play a lot of Melissa Etheridge here on Eagle, but she still rocks, and she's coming. She's on this massive tour right now, but she's going to be at the Golden Nugget in Lake Charles on Friday. If you would like to go to that show, call me now, 499-9898. It's Eagle 98.1, The Rock Station. Good luck.

0: Eagle 98.1, The Rock Station. Y'all blew me away with how many people called for those Melissa Etheridge tickets. But we can only have one winner. Big congratulations going out to Sarah in Baton Rouge. And she was excited, y'all. And of course, my phone recorder decided not to work after that great phone call. But anyway, Sarah, you can believe us on that one. And if you go to our Eagle 98.1 Facebook page, we put up a contest yesterday, a like and share, you know, social media contest. And everybody who likes and shares the post is not only entered to win tickets to see her, but we're also going to give you a room at the Golden Nugget in Lake Charles for Friday night as well. So if you want to go take part in that, you can do so at eaglemind81.com on our Facebook page, quickfacebook.com/eagle981fm. You know what I meant. It's Eagle 98.1. We are the rock station. Coming up an hour from right now for Matt's Moment. Matt is going to update us on the legal fight. And what I love, this is exactly why I love Matt's Moment so very much on Eagle 98.1, and I know that you do too, is because he tells us a very, very, very long, involved, and complicated story in 3 minutes. So the legal fight involving the LSU players, the pro players, after the SEC was denied a stay in the appeal. So he basically explains why the NCAA and the SEC might be opening themselves up to yet another lawsuit. Then, of course, he talks about LSU going to Oxford on Saturday, just like the rest of us. But so he'll give us a quick update and then talk about LSU at Oxford. And I think even some Saints notes there. And again, he does it all in 3 minutes. He's the absolute best. 1 hour from right now, every weekday afternoon, right around 4:20, it's Matt's Moment here on Eagle 98.1, The Rock Station. Van Halen on the other side of this.
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2: You're traveling northbound on I-110. The right lane is blocked before Chippewa Street due to a stalled vehicle. And if you're traveling east on I-10, we've got some slowing and developing from Lobdell out to Ascension Parish. Add an extra 15 minutes of drive time. If you're traveling on I-12 east, looking pretty good. From the 1012 to range, it's an 11-minute drive.
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0: Eagle 98.1, The Rock Station. I see that our promotions folks must be starting to choose winners for the Benz show Thursday night at the Texas Club. If you want to go see the Benz, you can head to our Eagle 98.1 Facebook page. That is underway. And actually, I am going to be interviewing Hayden, the lead singer of the Benz, tomorrow. We might air it on Thursday. We'll just see. But anyway, big congratulations to those kids. Local band went to U High, got their start, their first ever performance as students of LSU at Tiger TV's Battle of the Bands, and now they are signed with Warner Records and blowing up all over the place. Very, very, very exciting success story there here from a local group. It's performing on Thursday night to open their entire tour at the Texas Club on Thursday. This is Eagle Mighty 8.1. We are the rock station. We love good rock music. We love supporting our local artists as well. Another thing that we like to do with our clients is give out windshield repair help, advanced windshield. And tomorrow I am going to be choosing a winner in the afternoon. So we were going to close submissions today, but we've been getting so many that we want to use tomorrow with Scotty and then with me at first to ask you to send us a picture of your cracked windshield in case you're forgetting, because we know how busy everybody is, right? So we'll remind you tomorrow, and then around between 3 and 4 o'clock, I'm going to submit all of those entries through the randomizer, and we're going to get our final winner for this go-round of Show Us Your Crack, courtesy of Advanced Windshield Repair, located there on Jones Creek. Great guys. This is one of the most popular contests that we've ever had here at Eagle Mighty 8.1. So Show Us Your Crack. 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
2: Traffic is building up as you make your way east on I-12. From the 1012 to Range, it's a 13-minute drive. Watch for an accident on Millerville at I-12. If you're traveling east on I-10, heading from Lobdell out to Ascension Parish, add an extra 23 minutes of drive time. North on Highway 1 from Addis to I-10, it's a 16-minute drive.
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0: If your life is anything like mine, when you get home after a busy day at work, you don't just sit in a chair and put your feet up. 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I was so exhausted. One of the biggest differences I've noticed with my Good Feet arch supports is that I'm more comfortable and I can keep going through the evening also, instead of feeling like I need this day to just be over. 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
1: 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LSU football is now 2-0. 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
16: And now, here's weather.
17: Tonight staying muggy, mostly clear. Our lows slipping into the middle 70s. Tomorrow running that high temperature up to about 96 degrees. Still feeling the humidity, but through the daytime hours, a very weak front will move into the region. A front really just representing a change in wind direction and slightly lower humidity. This may trigger a stray shower or thunderstorm, especially south and east of Baton Rouge. What it will do, though, is bring some lower humidity Thursday, Friday, and Saturday. Afternoon feels like temperatures will stay below 100 degrees, about 10 degrees cooler than where they've been, and lows will be close to 70 degrees. Josh Eaches with the Storm Station Forecast, WBRZ Channel 2.
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3: From the norm on Eagle 98.1 for today's Southern Salute, but nonetheless, another fun song. It was on this day in 1983 that Huey Lewis and the News released the album Sports, which went on to sell over 7 million copies. Song features the singles The Heart of Rock and Roll and If This Is It, and the song that we are going to play today. And as a matter of fact, Lewis actually sued Ray Parker Jr. for stealing the melody from this song today on his hit Ghostbusters. They settled out of court, but Parker then sued Lewis in 2001 after Lewis revealed in a VH1 Behind the Music special that Parker paid him as part of the agreement. That's certainly a no-no in things that you are not supposed to reveal. Settlements out of court are meant to remain secret. But Huey Lewis offered this explanation of the song in a Rolling Stones interview. The whole meaning of I Want a New Drug is that drugs aren't part of life. They're super official. They're nothing about life. Life is love. Love is the answer, man. So today, for a Southern Salute in honor of the day that Huey Lewis and the News released the album Sports in 1983, it's I Want a New Drug on Eagle 98.1, The Rock Station.

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1: Hey, Michelle, remember that little old lawsuit story from the past couple of weeks? You remember the one where LSU was trying to get some players on the roster who were suing the NCAA and the SEC? It was a little thing. It made a few headlines. You might have noticed it. Well, anyway, the SEC appealed the judge's ruling quietly. They asked for a stay in the ruling while the appeals process was heard, and they were denied by a judge in Louisiana. So they have already now lost the preliminary injunctive hearing and now lost their appeal. So it's very clear at this point, the SEC is trying to avoid public embarrassment moving forward in all of these mounting court losses. But I'm going to say it again, there's another one coming, because those players, Daquan Wright and Xavier Harris, have a court order making them eligible, but the NCAA and the SEC are standing in the way of that. They're going to get sued for civil damages. They're going to have to pay a lot of money to those players for blocking them from playing. And the SEC made this bet. Now they'll have to sleep in it. In the meantime, LSU is getting ready to head to Oxford to take on Ole Miss. And one of the stunning things so far about this Ole Miss team is how poor they have been defensively through two games against Louisville and Charlotte. No, really, check out these statistics. And I know it's only been 2 weeks, but Ole Miss is 108th nationally in total defense. They're 107th in passing defense, 103rd in rushing defense. They're 83rd in scoring defense. They're 54th in third down conversion rate. The bottom line is this Ole Miss defense, which, remember, Pete Golding, the head coach, was the defensive coordinator. This should be something they're really good at. They've been porous to start the season through two games. And you better believe LSU, which is ranked third in the country through 2 weeks in total offense, is coming with Lane Kiffin, Charlie Weiss, and a bunch of weapons in tow, ready to exploit what has been a bad defense through 2 weeks. Now, the other side of it is LSU is going to have to find a way to limit Trinidad Chambliss, who is awesome. Last year in Oxford, LSU had 12 hurries on Trinidad Chambliss, but zero sacks. They were really good at getting to him. They couldn't get him on the ground. Well, so far this year, LSU has been outstanding. Through just two games, the Tigers already have a dozen sacks and 23 tackles for loss. Meanwhile, that Ole Miss offensive line, which was so good a year ago, and Chambliss was great at avoiding negative plays, Ole Miss allowed 7 tackles for loss last week against Charlotte. It's effectively to say the things that are LSU strengths right now, stopping those things, are presently Ole Miss's weakness through two games. LSU has lost its last 3 trips to Oxford. If they're going to turn that around, they're going to have to not only get to Chambliss, but get him on the ground, and that offense will have to keep humming.
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2: Watch for congestion due to a crash on Millerville just north of I-12. And on I-12 eastbound, we have congestion developing approaching Airline. Also very slow on I-10 eastbound, crossing the bridge from Port Allen to downtown. Heading from Lovedale to Ascension Parish, add an extra half hour of drive time. If you see traffic problems, dial #250, keyword Baton Rouge traffic. I'm Lisa Bakke.
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3: Hello, I'm Carol Miller with today's Get the Lead Out. Around September 15th, 1978, Led Zeppelin secretly gathered at Easy Hire Studio in North London for a few weeks. They were rehearsing and writing new songs, which by this point they'd been doing for 10 years. Within those songs, they were planning how the arrangement should go, and then deciding exactly which songs would make the cut when they entered a recording studio later in the year. John Paul Jones wrote song ideas with his new sit-down keyboard instrument, nicknamed the Dream Machine. But writing in Led Zeppelin was always a group process.
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0: Get the Let Out with Carol Miller happens every day right around this time during Southern Rock. And on that most delightful note, we're going to say peace out to this Tuesday. 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
2: Heavy congestion developing on I-12 East, heading from the 10-12 to range at an extra 20 minutes of drive time. Also very slow crossing the bridge east on I-10 from Lobdell out to Ascension Parish at an extra 20 minutes of drive time. And also northbound on Highway 1 from Addis to I-10 at an extra hour of drive time. If you see traffic problems, dial pound 250, keyword Baton Rouge Traffic. I'm Lisa Bucket.
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10: And now, here's weather.
11: Tonight staying muggy, mostly clear. Our lows slipping into the middle 70s. Tomorrow running that high temperature up to about 96 degrees. Still feeling the humidity, but through the daytime hours, a very weak front will move into the region. A front really just representing a change in wind direction, slightly lower humidity. This may trigger a stray shower, a thunderstorm, especially south and east of Baton Rouge. What it will do, though, is bring some lower humidity Thursday, Friday, and Saturday. Afternoon feels like temperatures will stay below 100 degrees, about 10 degrees cooler than where they've been, and lows will be close to 70 degrees. Josh Eaches with the Storm Station Forecast, WERZ Channel 2.
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0: 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We stand for something. We're proud to live in the greatest country on earth, the home of the free, because of the brave. And every day at 5 o'clock, we pause to honor that. 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

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Chris LeBlanc, you are the absolute best. Can't wait to see you open up Live After 5 Fall Concert Series. Fall 2026, Chris will be on the stage Friday at 5 in downtown Baton Rouge with the band. And it's the start of our official drive home with the Oz Father on Eagle

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2: Seeing congestion on I-12 eastbound as you make your way from the 1012 to Range. Add an extra half hour of drive time. South on Airline from I-12 to Prairieville. Add an extra 20 minutes of drive time. Also, heavy congestion on I-10 east heading from Lovedale to Ascension Parish. It's a 36-minute drive. If you see traffic problems, dial pound 250, keyword Baton Rouge Traffic. I'm Lisa Bakke.
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2: Checking the cameras on I-12. Heading eastbound, we've got an accident at Essen Lane blocking the left lane. From the 1012 to Range, add an extra 22 minutes of drive time. It's also heavy as you make your way north on Highway 1. From Addis to I-10, it's a 24-minute drive. East on I-10, from Lavdell to Ascension Parish, it's a 36-minute drive.
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4: And now, here's weather.
5: Tonight, staying muggy, mostly clear. Our lows slipping into the middle 70s. Tomorrow, running that high temperature up to about 96 degrees. Still feeling the humidity, but through the daytime hours, a very weak front will move into the region. A front really just representing a change in wind direction and slightly lower humidity. This may trigger a stray shower or thunderstorm, especially south and east of Baton Rouge. What it will do, though, is bring some lower humidity Thursday, Friday, and Saturday. Afternoon feels like temperatures will stay below 100 degrees, about 10 degrees cooler than where they've been, and lows will be close to 70 degrees. Josh Eaches with the Storm Station Forecast, WERZ Channel 2.
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Eagle 98.1, The Rock Station, Don Juan Baton Rouge Happy Hour on the radio. How about five things you should never, ever, ever tell ChatGPT? This is a really good article from

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3: Alright, here we go. What should we never share with ChatGPT? And I know that this seems silly to pass out a reminder that ChatGPT actually isn't your friend, because sometimes you're going back and forth with it and you're like, oh my gosh, ChatGPT really knows me, knows who I am, and knows what I care about. But there are some things that you really shouldn't tell ChatGPT, because it's not your friend. 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Number one, don't share personally identifiable information. 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
1: Hey, Michelle, remember that little old lawsuit story from the past couple of weeks? You remember the one where LSU was trying to get some players on the roster who were suing the NCAA and the SEC? It was a little thing. It made a few headlines. You might have noticed it. Well, anyway, the SEC appealed the judge's ruling quietly. They asked for a stay in the ruling while the appeals process was heard, and they were denied by a judge in Louisiana. So they have already now lost the preliminary injunctive hearing and now lost their appeal. So it's very clear at this point, the SEC is trying to avoid public embarrassment moving forward in all of these mounting court losses. But I'm going to say it again, there's another one coming, because those players, Daquan Wright and Xavier Harris, have a court order making them eligible, but the NCAA and the SEC are standing in the way of that. They're going to get sued for civil damages. They're going to have to pay a lot of money to those players for blocking them from playing. And the SEC made this bet. Now they'll have to sleep in it. In the meantime, LSU is getting ready to head to Oxford and take on Ole Miss. And one of the stunning things so far about this Ole Miss team is how poor they have been defensively through two games against Louisville and Charlotte. No, really, check out these statistics. And I know it's only been 2 weeks, but Ole Miss is 108th nationally in total defense. They're 107th in passing defense, 103rd in rushing defense. They're 83rd in scoring defense. They're 54th in third down conversion rate. The bottom line is this Ole Miss defense, which, remember, Pete Golding, the head coach, was the defensive coordinator. This should be something they're really good at. They've been porous to start the season through two games. And you better believe LSU, which is ranked third in the country through 2 weeks in total offense, is coming with Lane Kiffin, Charlie Weiss, and a bunch of weapons in tow, ready to exploit what has been a bad defense through 2 weeks. Now, the other side of it is LSU is going to have to find a way to limit Trinidad Chambliss, who is awesome. Last year in Oxford, LSU had 12 hurries on Trinidad Chambliss, but zero sacks. They were really good at getting to him. They couldn't get him on the ground. Well, so far this year, LSU has been outstanding. Through just two games, the Tigers already have a dozen sacks and 23 tackles for loss. Meanwhile, that Ole Miss offensive line, which was so good a year ago and Chambliss was great at avoiding negative plays, Ole Miss allowed 7 tackles for loss last week against Charlotte. It's effectively to say the things that are LSU strengths right now, stopping those things are presently Ole Miss's weakness through two games. LSU has lost its last 3 trips to Oxford. If they're going to turn that around, they're going to have to not only get to Chambliss, but get him on the ground, and that offense will have to keep humming.
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4: And now, here's weather.
5: Tonight, staying muggy, mostly clear. Our lows slipping into the middle 70s. Tomorrow, running that high temperature up to about 96 degrees. Still feeling the humidity, but through the daytime hours, a very weak front will move into the region. A front really just representing a change in wind direction, slightly lower humidity. This may trigger a stray shower or thunderstorm, especially south and east of Baton Rouge. What it will do, though, is bring some lower humidity Thursday, Friday, and Saturday. Afternoon feels like temperatures will stay below 100 degrees, about 10 degrees cooler than where they've been, and lows will be close to 70 degrees. Josh Eaches with the Storm Station Forecast, WERZ Channel 2.
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